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2: 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Oh my, my, oh my, my love, I take one look at you, you're taking me out.

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4: Oh,

0: What's up, guys? I'm Drew.
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0: And we are the Chainsmokers.
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0: Cameras point and shoot. 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
2: They say the holy water's watered down, and this town's lost its faith. Our colors will fade eventually, so if our time is running out, day after day, we'll make the mundane a masterpiece. 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

0: before you go, there's something I want you to have.
1: Oh, it's beautiful. But wait a minute, isn't this...
0: Yeah, yes it is.
1: But I thought the old lady dropped it into the ocean in the air.
0: Well, baby, I went down and got it for you.
1: Aw, you shouldn't have.

0: Bienvenido a Machi 99.3.
1: Money twice, I'm from the dirty, but that Chico nice, y'all call it a moment, I call it life.